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1: Like from out of a dream. 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

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He nearly gave me a heart attack. He's underneath the window.

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